she worked next to. He lived a couple streets away. He listened, he had things to say. She asked him up for dinner sometime. Sometime was tonight.

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She felt like she could hardly think. She said, I never should have rented this apartment.

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She said, maybe I do. I think I have a special kind of hearing.

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For 20 years a section boss he worked upon the track, and be it to his credit, he never had a rack. For he kept every giant right up to the pint with the tap of the tampon bar. And while the byes was shimming up the ties, it's Jerry, would you idle that car? And every Sunday morning unto the gang he'd say, me byes, prepare ye, be aware the old lady goes to church today. Now I want every man to pump the best he can, for the distance it is far, and we have to get in ahead of number 10, so Jerry go and aisle that car. 'Twas in November in the winter time, and the ground all covered with snow. Come put the hand car on the track, and over the section go. With his big soldier coat buttoned up to his throat, all weathers he would dare. And it's Paddy Mac, will you walk the track? And Jerry go and aisle the car. God rest you, Larry O'Sullivan. To me you were kind and good. Ye always made the section men go out and chop me wood, and fetch me water from the well, and chop me kindling fine. And any man that wouldn't lend a hand, 'twas Larry, give him his time. Give my respects to the roadmaster, poor Larry, he did cry. And lave me up that I may see the old handcar before I die. Then lay the spike maul on me chest, the gauge and the old flaw bar. And while the bye will be filling up the grave, oh, Jerry, would you?

This really is the last one that we're gonna do tonight. There we go. We have a winner. Fortuna.

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0: 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This is a song from Harbor Tears. 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
1: and read it.

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2: Space ain't man's final frontier. 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
0: 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Parts of Africa.
2: See, back in slavery, the old people, they couldn't even sign their name. 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The white people give anything they wanted. Said, this is what you made. 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

0: I think it's time we had a little bit of brotherly presence on stage now.
1: Yeah. Mr. Finn, are you in the house?